0: 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Martin Fry, Sänger der Gruppe ABC. Und die hatten einen ganz großen Hit Anfang der 80er, 84 war es, mit The Look of Love. Ihren ersten großen Hit.
1: My name is Martin Fry from ABC. It's behind the hit, The Look of Love. The Look of Love came from nowhere really early on. I was living in Sheffield in the early 80s and suddenly this idea for a song came in. That's the look, that's the look. The Look of Love. The Look of Love is kind of about that moment when you're on the canvas, when somebody you love says they don't love you. And fortunately for me, 40 years later, there's a lot of people feel the same way.
0: Hit Look of Love kam ihm irgendwie zugeflogen. Plötzlich sang er vor sich hin, the look of love. Ein Titel, ja, über eine Liebe, die nicht erwidert wird. The Look of Love.
1: When we were recording The Look of Love with Trevor Horn in London, while we were recording those songs, David Bowie arrived. I can't really describe how incredible that was to a bunch of guys from Sheffield way back in the early 80s. Bowie was our hero. He kind of hung out for the day. He kind of liked the vibe and he told us that he had a few ideas for the track. In The Look of Love, there's a space where I make this sort of little soliloquy. I say, Martin, maybe one day you'll find true love.
2: I say, Martin, maybe one day you'll find true love.
1: But Bowie suggested that we have an answering machine message and I keep leaving messages on the answering machine. I don't know why we never used Bowie's suggestion, but despite that, the record was a hit.
0: Bei den Aufnahmen im Studio mit Trevor Horn tauchte plötzlich David Bowie im Nachbarstudio auf und er schlug vor, er fand den Song toll, diesen einen Teil, Martin, you find the real love, als Anrufbeantworterspruch aufzunehmen. Das hat man nicht gemacht, dennoch wurde der Hit, ja, zur Nummer 1. In England, in Deutschland, in Europa, überall eins.
1: It's a song that's kind of served me well, yeah, definitely. I'm happy about the day that I met The Look of Love, you know, when it came, popped out of the ether.

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Is this what life has got to give? Is this?

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